0: come back at war. Around with me.
1: Come on! The chef! The chef wants to leave the place!

0: 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Stay away from evil.
1: 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your word and keep your word and keep your word and keep your word and keep your word and keep your word and keep your word and keep your word and keep your word and keep your word and keep your word and keep your word and keep your word and keep your word and keep your word and keep your word and keep your word and keep your word and keep your word and keep your word and keep your word and keep your word and keep your word and keep

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Be calm, think carefully and prudentially. Things will be fine. Any affair could create trouble to you. Stay away from evils. Keep your word. Keep your word.

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0: You say that one, then I'll get your drink back.
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0: teardrops form shadow. 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

You know what a downer is. Alcoholism is a downer. A real downer. Shitty job, bad pay is a downer. Cancer and AIDS, downers. 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Publicity just hung everywhere is a downer. Bill Gates, downer. Running out of cigarettes can be a downer. Having an abortion

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They sat at the table listening to the crackling radio as the 7 o'clock news began. They found her body on the rocks just above the North Fork River. A trail of blood followed her up from the rocky bank. The news reporter cleared his throat and continued. The body has been positively identified by the family

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She's a horny biker slut with a bottle of Jack. 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No head means